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Repeated to Gasport, Tri-Town, and Mercy, EMS, 7533 Slayton Settlement Road, between Dale and Orangeport. 9-year-old female, dizzy, near syncope, high blood pressure, ALS, priority of EMS, 20-0 7.

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Outside apartment number 8 with a 21-year-old male with an ankle injury. 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Into South LaGuardia, Mass. 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In front of apartment 8, 21-year-old male with an ankle injury. Feel a standard at the EMS. 2008, Mayor County.

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0: 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31 31 31 31 31 31 31 31 31 31 31 31 31 31 31 31 31 31 31 31 31 31 31 31 31 31 31 31 31 31 31 31 31 31 31 31 31 31 31 31 31 31 31 31 31 31 31 31 31 31 31 31 31 31 31 31 31 31 31 31 31 31 31 31 31 31 31 31 31 31 31 31 31 31 31 31 31 31 31 31 31 31 31 31 31 31 31 31 31 31 31 31 31 31 31 31 31 31 31 31 31 31 31 31 31 31 31 31 31 31 31 31

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Alice Prairie, empty EMS. Freight Corners and Mercy, additionally, EMS call 5680 Leap Road between Candlewood and Sunset. 73-year-old male vomiting blood. Recommended ALS priority incident on FDMS 2106.

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Niagara County Fire Control, Lewiston 1, EMS, 255 North 4th Street, between Oneida Street and Onondaga Street, for the 77-year-old female that's now requiring a lift assist. BLS standard response recommended. Your incident will be on FD EMS. Niagara County Fire Control repeating to Lewiston 1, EMS, 255 North 4th Street, for the 77-year-old female that fell, requiring a lift assist. 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Niagara County Fire Control clear, 2220.

Ventnor County Fire Control, Lewiston 1, Youngstown, Upper Mountain, fire alarm at Stella Niagara, 4421 Lower River Road, until the end, FT TAC 1. Niagara County Fire Control repeating to Lewiston 1, Youngstown, one engine, one ambulance to respond, Upper Mountain, stereo, 4421 Lower River Road, Stella Niagara, for the fire alarm. Here is something FT TAC 1, Niagara County Fire Control, clear at 2224.

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1: 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Reporting the same. Possible fire. 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

0: Centre County Fire Control, the Miller House, EMS 3221 Hess Road, 3221 Hess Road between Hatter Road and Bishop Road. Use the back door. It's a 90-year-old male sliding off the chair, difficulty walking due to an earlier fall. PLF standard response recommended. Your incident will be on SD EMS. Niagara County Fire Control repeating at Miller Hose, EMS 3221 Hess Road, 3221 Hess Road, between Hatter Road and Bishop Road, using the back door. So the 90-year-old male sliding off chair, difficulty walking due to an earlier fall. PLF standard response recommended. Your incident will be on SD EMS. Niagara County Fire Control clear at 2230.
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Niagara County Fire Control, Hopper Mountain, second set of tones, fire alarm, Stella Niagara, 4421 Lower River Road, 4421 Lower River Road, your incident will be on FD TAC 1. Niagara County Fire Control repeating to Upper Mountain, fire alarm, Stella Niagara, 4421 Lower River Road, your incident will be on FD TAC 1. Niagara County Fire Control clear at 2233.

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0: 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For your fire alarm at Stella Niagara, 4421 Alora River Road. 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Niagara County Fire Control, repeat, Upper Mountain, third set of tones. For the fire alarm at Stella Niagara, 4421 Alora River Road. 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Niagara County Fire Control, clear at 2241.
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Partial clearance, 2311.

0: 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Roger, Tiny to Upper Mountain on the air. 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

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ALS priority recommended, assigned out of DTAC 1. 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

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EMS 6190 East Lake Road, 6190 East Lake Road. The Transit Road, 66-year-old male, two episodes of syncope, now conscious. 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

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Pena Rapids, EMS 6594 Dysinger Road, 6594 Dysinger Road, Tierney Road, Old Beatty Road, Apartment 22, 24-year-old female lightheaded with jaw pain. 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Arkansas clear at 101.

0: Welcome back to, yeah, that's a Pepper Thing. First up, we've got Harrison wrapping his Dr. Pepper in a tiny quilt so it feels at home. Oh, how tender. That's a Pepper Thing! And over to Becca, who's whispering affirmations to her can.
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0: She swears it makes it taste better. It's not a science thing, but it's a Pepper Thing! 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All for that sweet, delicious, truly one-of-a-kind taste of Dr. Pepper. It's a Pepper Thing!

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FD Tech 1. Repeating to Frontier and Burkholz. Your comments requested 7210 Williams Road, 7210 Williams Road, between LaSalle Expressway and Liberty Drive, it's apartment 206. For general fire alarm activation, assigned to FD Tech 1. Fire control clear at 134.

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EMS request to 3277 Upper Mountain Road, 3277 Upper Mountain Road, between Bear Road and Old Pekin Road. 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I signed off the EMS. Repeating to Pekin and Tri Community, EMS requested 3277 Upper Mountain Road, 3277 Upper Mountain Road, between Bear Road and Old Pekin Hill Road. 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ALS priority recommended. I signed off the EMS. Partial clear. That's 413.

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1: Negative.
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I'd have to call fire control for further. 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
0: CSC Patrol State 2359, 3574 Carmen Road, 3574 Carmen Road between Pearson Road and Ridge Road.

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2: 4277, fire control.
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NT-1 responding 1059 Castle Bar. It's going to be right at the dead end of Remington, last house on the street. You also have Twin City responding from Fillmore.

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Walnut near your street, 2 car motor vehicle accidents with injuries, no airbag deployment, 1 person complaining of chest pain. Your incident will be on LSD Tech 1. Repeating to Lockport City Fire, motor vehicle accident, Walnut near your street, 2 car motor vehicle accident with injuries, no airbag deployment, 1 person complaining of chest pain. Your incident will be on LSD Tech 1, fire control clear, 648.

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Fire Control Bears 744.

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Your incident will be on FDTAC 2. 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
1: 381 is responding. 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

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Your incident will be on FDTAC 2. 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
1: 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Fern.
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0: 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EMS along with Wilson South. Wilson 286 Young Street, 70-year-old male. 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Patient's going to be in your room. Dodge Ram. Your incident will be on FD EMS. Repeating to Olcott. You're being requested along with Wilson and South Wilson, 286 Young Street, for the 70-year-old male. Difficulty breathing. The patient will be in your room. Dodge Ram. ALS priority is recommended. Your incident will be on FD EMS. Fire control clear, 1015.
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Your incident will be on NTSD TAC 1. You'll also have Twin City from their Fillmore office time of the call. 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

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Fire control, EMS 23. EMS 23, go on. Yager Joe's responding to that. EMS 23 responding, 667 Cayuga Drive.

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ALS priority response is recommended. Your incident will be on FD EMS. 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

0: 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ALS priority response is recommended. 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Repeating to Lockport City Fire EMS call 466 Holly Street between Corinthia in Charlotte Street. 69-year-old female fell, hit her head, decreased level of consciousness. ALS priority response is recommended. Your incident will be on FD EMS. Fire control clear, 1132.
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PLS priority response is recommended. Your incident will be on LFD Tech 1. Repeating to City Lockport, 2nd EMS call, 806 East High Street between East Park and Davidson Road. For the 58-year-old male feeling dizzy, PLS priority response is recommended. Your incident will be on LFT Tag 1. Fire control clear, 1134.

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1: EMS 21, clear Niagara Falls, 1206.

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Fire Control to Shawnee. Your ambulance was requested immediately to Frontier 2228 Lancelot Drive between Danger Court and Samantha Court. 73-year-old female who fell, unknown circumstances, complaining of back pain, third party caller. Repeating to Shawnee, your ambulance was requested immediately to Frontier 2228 Lancelot Drive between Danger Court and Samantha Court. 73-year-old female who fell, unknown circumstances, complaining of back pain, third-party caller, BLS priority, SKEMS 1243, Niagara County Fire.

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1: 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We have one around.
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Your incident will be on FD Tech 1. Repeating to Barker, in the area of 8486, 8486 West Somerset Road. Unknown. Fire Control to Barker, 8486, 8486 West Somerset Road. 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Repeating to Barker, in the area of 8486, 8486 West Somerset Road. Unknown type of fire in the area, possible controlled burn. 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Fire control clear, 1303.

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0: 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Shows cold in the area. EMS 23, cold in the area. We did get no response from Lewiston 1 yet. 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

0: Skyvar EMS 12. EMS 12. I only heard from EMS 21, seen for 30 minutes.
1: That's negative. They're cutting for control to EMS 21. EMS 12, they're called the same.
0: I copy. Thank you.

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ALS priority response is recommended. 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Repeating to North Tonawanda Engine 4, EMS call 518-518 Tremont Street. Going to apartment B as in boy, between Division and Spruce Street. 78-year-old female, did fall yesterday. Is vomiting, did hit her head, also complaining of lower back pain. ALS priority response is recommended. Your incident will be on MTFD Tag 1. Fire control clear, 1328.

Fire control to Frontier EMS call, 7210 7210 Williams Road, going to apartment 316 for the 78-year-old female fell while coming in the door for the aid. She is talking, the door is locked. BLS priority response is recommended. 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The 78-year-old female fell while coming to the door for the aid. Unknown injuries. She is talking. The door is locked. BLS priority response is recommended. Your incident will be on FD EMS. 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
0: 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If we can get a response from Tri Community in a minute or two, would you try Shawnee for us, please?
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Unit A as in Adam, room 25, B as in boy. 68-year-old female, decreased level of consciousness, ALS, FDEMS. 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ALS priority, FDEMS, fare control clear, 1446.

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Fire Control Youngstown, EMS call 5-1 Loop Drive. Going to be between 4 Mile Park Road and 2 Loop Drive. 25-year-old female, rapid heart rate, has a history, ALS, up to EMS. Repeating Youngstown, EMS 5-1 Loop Drive between 4 Mile Park Road and 2 Loop Drive. 25-year-old female, rapid heart rate, history of such, nauseated, sweating. ALS, up to EMS, fire control clear, 1448.

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Air Control, all Pat, Erie ambulance requesting mutually with Miller Hose. Newfane Health, 2709 Transit Road, room 25B is in Boy in the A is in Adam unit. 68-year-old female decreased local consciousness since yesterday. ALS priority FDMS. 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Newfane Health, 2709 Transit Road, room 25B is in Boy in the A is in Adam unit. 68-year-old female decreased local of consciousness since yesterday. ALS FDMS, for control clear, 1459.

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1: Unit A is in Adam, room 25B is in Boy, and you do have a member on scene also.
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Third Control 2 Cambria, EMS 4316, 4316 Lower Mountain Road between Thrall and Cambria Road. 75-year-old male, leg pain from a previous fall. Below standard FDMS. Repeating Cambria, EMS 4316 Lower Mountain Road between Thrall and Cambria. 75-year-old male, leg pain from a previous fall. Below standard FDMS, fire control clear 1534.

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Third Control City of Lockport, EMS with PD, 9 Carolina Ave, between Beatty and Roosevelt. Elderly female confused. PD is en route. Bales Priority, LSD, Tech 1.

repeating Sandy for EMS request with PD. They are in Route 9 Carolina Ave between Beatty and Roosevelt for a confused elderly female. Field priority LT TAC 1 for control clear 1537.

Sorry, control to Team Rio, second tone, County EMS, your requested cold to the area. 4360 Lower Mountain Road between Thrall and Cambria. 75-year-old male, leg pain from a previous fall. Below standard FDMS. Repeating Cambria, second tones, County EMS, your requested cold to the area. 4360 Lower Mountain Road between Thrall and Cambria. 75-year-old male, leg pain from a previous fall. Below standard FDMS, hard control clear, 1542.

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0: Fire Control, can you Form 11?
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0: I don't see any EMT. If you want to have Tony go directly to scene, I'll meet him on scene.
1: Form 11 responding to me, County EMS 23 on scene. EMS 23, copy.
2: 23, copy. Teddy Bear, let's go.
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Central South Lockport, EMS Panera Bread, 5744 South Transit Row between Scheimer and Strauss. Got a 60-year-old male bleeding from his foot following a dog is with the male, and it is secured. Panel 3 of EMS. Repeating South Lockport, EMS, Panera Bread in the parking lot, 5744 South Transit between Scheimer and Strauss. 60-year-old male bleeding from his foot following a dog bite. It is uncontrolled at this time. The dog is secured. Analyst priority FDMS for control clear 1600.

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West at the EMS. Repeating, Volcott, your ambulance request at 1803 Lockport Volcott Road, back porch between Godfrey and Lockport Street for the 96-year-old female. 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

Eastern Control dispatching on Tangent 6, People Link 994, Rui Road between North Ave and Fairfield Drive for the fire alarm from the Zone 1 first floor attic. He's on TMP Tech 1. Repeating on Tangent 6, fire alarm activation, People Link 994, Rui Road between North Ave and Fairfield Drive, coming from Zone 1 first floor attic. And TMP Tech 1 for control clear 1627.

Oscar Control 211, EMS 5325, 5325 Oakwood Drive between Meadowbrook Court and Campbell Boulevard. 26-year-old female fell down one stair, possible ankle fracture. We lost priority. PD has been being dispatched. He's up to EMS. Repeating 111, EMS call 5325, 5325 Oakwood Drive between Meadowbrook Court and Campbell Boulevard. 26-year-old female fell down one stair, possible ankle fracture. PD is being dispatched. This is a BLS priority on FDMS for Control 3 1628.

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Sir, Control City of Lockport. You're requested on High Street between John and Pine for a 2209 by police. 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

Okay, very cool. Chief Lockport. EMS requested at 404 Meadow Lane Drive on Russell Drive for the 67-year-old female who fell from standing, currently bleeding from the back of the head. It was priority recommended and said it will be on FD EMS. Okay, very cool. Repeating, Chief Lockport. EMS requested at 404 Meadow Lane Drive off of Russell Drive for the 67-year-old female who fell from standing, bleeding from the back of the head. ALS priority, incident will be on FD EMS. Okay, Fire Control, clear, 1821.

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2: Out of service, St. Mary's to Sisters.
1: St. Mary's to Sisters.

EMS 4147, Willow Road between Wilson, Cambria, and Irish. 28-year-old female. Cut her hand on a can. Uncontrolled bleed. ALS of the EMS. Repeating, South Wilson, Wilson, EMS. 4147, Willow Road between Wilson, Cambria, and Irish. 28-year-old female. Laceration to her hand from a can. Uncontrolled bleed. ALS of the EMS. Fire control clear, 1853.

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0: 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Can you dispatch the county?
1: 10-4.

0: Sierra Control, County EMS, you're requested. County EMS, you're requested with South Wilson, 4147 Willow Road, between Wilson, Cambria, and Irash, 20-year-old female. Deep laceration of her hand from a can, uncontrolled bleed, ALS, up to EMS. Repeating, County EMS, you're requested mutually with South Wilson, 4147 Willow Road, between Wilson, Cambria, and Irish, 20-year-old female, laceration of her hand from a can, uncontrolled bleed, ALS, up to EMS, for control clear, 1858.
1: 24-1
0: on. Patrol on scene reporting minor hand laceration.
2: Crazy. Rise control, he was 21.
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1: 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Repeating, Wilson. 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

0: 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Patients in a black pickup, 76-year-old female, chest pain, ALS at the EMS. 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
0: 10-4.

Park, control Lewiston 1, EMS at Art Park, 450 South 4th Street between Tuscarora and 4th Street in the park. Require the rainbow lot top tier inside the theater. 42-year-old female, some type of diabetic issue, confused, ALS at the EMS. Repeating Lewiston 1, EMS call Art Park, 450 South 4th Street, the rainbow lot top tier inside the theater. 42-year-old female, diabetic issue, confused, ALS at the EMS, for control clear 1914.

Fire control, EMS 21. 21. Oh, this is 10-4. EMS 21, there's no one on the board for Cambria. Advise.

519 at Bullard Drive off of Evergreen Drive. 4.5-year-old male foul struck his head. ALS priority FDMS. Repeating rapid, DMS 519 Applewood off of Evergreen. 1.5-year-old male fell, struck his head. ALS of DMS, fire control clear 19 East.

0: Sir, Control Lewis, turn one base, status. 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
0: You're in route, paramedic level.

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ALS, I'll detect one, for control clear, 1935.

Officer, Control City, Lockport. Investigate a large amount of smoke in the area off the trail behind the building at Urban Park Tower, 77 Main Street. Possible parties burning something. LFD Type 1. 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